when she goes to bed. She hits her knees and bows her head.

What's your truck's favorite radio station? 95.1 WRNS. Jelly Roll's divorce is officially done, and one part of the settlement might be something more couples should consider. We'll talk about that next in the breakdown, brought to you by T-Mobile. 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

0: It's B-Dub's Breakdown.
1: Jelly Roll and Bunny XO officially finalized their divorce after nearly 10 years of marriage, and by all accounts, they handled it about as respectfully as you can. The settlement keeps most financial details private, but they agree to split things like their homes, vehicles, and aircraft and other shared assets. Jelly Roll will make a confidential one-time lump sum payment to Bunny with no ongoing alimony. One part of the agreement really stood out, though. They both agreed not to publicly trash talk each other. Honestly, that's probably healthier than half the stuff we see on social media after a breakup. Source close to Jelly Roll says he wanted the divorce handled fairly and respectfully and that he's doing well, staying focused on his tour and his health. Meanwhile, Bunny appears to be settling into the next chapter too, giving fans a tour of her new home last weekend. That's your breakdown.

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Speed up, I got to learn how to pack light. 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

powered by Sweet Tea and Country Hits, 95.1 WRNS. Ian Munsick did something that no Wyoming native has ever done before. We'll break that down coming up. He's on the show in minutes.

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0: Ian Munsig on the show. It's Beat Up Radio. You were the first Wyoming native to headline Cheyenne Frontier Days. That is such a legendary event. It's hard to describe how big that is for someone that's not from there or isn't, you know, from that area. But having that had to hit differently than almost any award, almost any show that you've ever played. What did that night mean to you and your family?
1: Man, that has always been my number one goal as an artist, was being able to headline Frontier Days, because that's the biggest stage in Wyoming. And bigger than that, there's so much authenticity in that event. It's not about what's trending right now. It's not about any of that. It's about keeping alive the culture of the West. And for me, being from there and trying to educate the country audience through entertaining them through the West, it was just the perfect fit, man. And being the first Wyoming boy to be able to do that was just a huge, huge honor for me.
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just amazing when your physical, mental, and emotional health all just kind of sync up? Like, I feel great. My mental health is awesome. We're doing great things for military families at Fisher House. The show's going well. And I'm about to cross the 300-pound threshold and be below 300 pounds for the first time since I was 27 years old. Like, 130 pounds gone almost forever. Insane.

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0: 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Tomorrow morning at 8:30, we got a big performance in studio. Lauren, Elena, and Chase Matthew will perform their hit song, All My Exes, right here. 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

country was a flavor, we'd be extra crispy. It's WRNS. They turned a grocery store rivalry into a rave, and somehow 900 people actually showed up. This story is insane. We'll talk about it next.

No pop, no fluff, just country stuff. 95.1 WRNS. This is one of those stories that you think, wait, did that actually happen? And yes, it did. A Trader Joe's versus Aldi rave just happened in Minneapolis. And I'm kind of disappointed nobody invited me. About 900 people showed up wearing grocery store merch, waving reusable bags around like they were concert t-shirts. The DJ was spinning the kind of music you hear while deciding if you really need $8 olive oil. Coldplay, John Mayer, Maroon 5, you know, the soundtrack to comparing frozen orange chicken prices. The funny part, it all started as an April Fool's joke, which proves if you give people a reason to leave the house and maybe argue over snack selection, they'll absolutely do it. We've officially reached the point where grocery stores have fan bases. But honestly, if Costco starts throwing warehouse raves, I'm in. Just keep me away from the sample line.

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Your mama listens. Your daddy two steps. It's WRNS. We've got a brand new country song for you to check out in just a few minutes. We call it Stream It or Skip It. You tell me what you would do if it came up on your playlist. At Beat Up Radio on Instagram. It's brought to you by T-Mobile. That's coming up.

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I'm going to have some company the whole time. I've got some brothers from my club that I'm in, the Pipe Hitters Union Motorcycle Club, that we're going to be riding the whole way there and back. 5 bikes. I'm stoked about it. 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
2: It's a song that is really about recognizing that life can sometimes just become monotonous and routine. 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

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One celebrity is getting roasted for hanging on by a thread. And honestly, a couple of these names might surprise you. 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

So there's a new discussion on the interwebs that asks people which celebrities are trying a little too hard to stay relevant. And the internet, well, it did what it always does. It chose violence on B-Dub. And according to the commenters, the list includes Dwayne The Rock Johnson, Jennifer Lopez, Kanye West, Jared Leto, Nicki Minaj, Blake Lively and Ryan Reynolds, Ellen DeGeneres, Lizzo, Katy Perry and Meghan Trainor. Now, some of the criticisms are pretty harsh. People said The Rock overestimated his power in Hollywood. J-Lo's self-funded projects came off as self-important. And Katy Perry keeps trying to recreate a version of pop culture that doesn't exist anymore. Now, before we start engraving anybody's career tombstone, remember, this is just the internet opinion. And if there's one thing we've learned, it's that celebrity comebacks happen all the time. Robert Downey Jr. was once considered uninsurable. Matthew McConaughey had the reconnaissance. Now, country music has made a second career out of second chances. Although, if your biggest headline is that you're doing dryer sheet commercials, maybe it's time to call your agent.

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They managed to pull off something most divorced couples can't, and it has nothing to do with the money, jelly, and bunny. 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

Kraft and Jelly will make a confidential one-time payment to Bunny instead of ongoing alimony. The part that really caught my attention, they also agreed not to trash talk each other publicly. Like, imagine that. Two people breaking up without launching a podcast, a tell-all book, and a six-part documentary called My Truth. Sources say Jelly wanted everything handled fairly and respectfully and that he's focused on touring and health. Bunny seemed to be moving forward, too. She even gave fans a tour of her new home over the weekend. That's your breakdown.

0: 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Tomorrow morning at 8:30, we got a big performance in studio. Lauren, Elena, and Chase Matthew will perform their hit song, All My Exes, right here. It's going to be awesome. We'll see you tomorrow morning, Bobby Bones Show.
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1: 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To B-Dub, this is the fourth year for The Longest Ride, and I think it's the most excited I've been about it. Not because it's the longest I've ever ridden, but because I've got four other guys riding with me this year. Yeah, it's going to be a lot of fun. 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

Summer sounds better with 95.1 WRNS. I've got that most wanted song of the day ready to go. It's B-Dub. We've got the biggest song in country music, according to you, brought to you by T-Mobile in just a few.

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0: 95.1 WRNS and Visit ENC Greenville are giving you the chance to win an incredible Eastern North Carolina getaway and some goodies. 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
1: I'm Becca, and here's what's happening this week in Nashville. Brantley Gilbert's new album, Sins of the Father, is out this week, and Brantley explains that when he says father, he's referring to himself, and he does worry when his kids are old enough to understand what Brantley has done in his past. How is he going to talk to them about it, and how is it going to affect them?
2: Try.

0: trying to prepare for that conversation. This album kind of came from not having the answer to that and being worried about legitimately things that I had done in the past coming back to haunt them directly. Like, it went past how am I going to have that conversation with them to, God, what if the things I did come back to haunt them? And the song's a prayer, and it's heartfelt, and it's genuine, and it's legit. When you listen to the words of the song, it's truly like, damn, dude's praying.
1: Shane Proffitt's new song is called Long Live Country, and he co-wrote the song with Matt Rogers and Lindsey Rhymes. It celebrates the country lifestyle, and Shane explains what inspired him to want to write the song.
2: So I come from a little bitty small town called Columbia, Tennessee. It's actually growing now, and now that it is growing, I'm kind of seeing how the lifestyle that I grew up with is kind of fading out, and I wanted to pay a little tribute to what it's like or what it was like for me growing up.
1: Kenny Chesney has a new exhibit in the Country Music Hall of Fame called Kenny Chesney Living in Fast Forward. The exhibit chronicles Kenny's life from his early years playing in his university's bluegrass band to becoming one of the top touring artists of all time in music. And the memorabilia will include things like Kenny's varsity jacket and jersey that he wore while he was a member of the Gibbs High School Eagles football team, and the weathered wicker rocking chair that Kenny woke up in on the beach covered in mosquito bites that inspired him to write Old Blue Chair. The exhibit, Kenny Chesney, Living in Fast Forward, will be open in the Country Music Hall of Fame and Museum in Nashville until June of 2027. And that's what's happening this week in Nashville. And here's Kenny Chesney with American Kids.
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0: That's Kenny Chesney, American Kids, this week in Nashville.
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1: 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I should do this for a living.
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4: I'm Becca, and here's what's happening this week in Nashville. Brantley Gilbert's new album, Sins of the Father, is out this week, and Brantley explains that when he says father, he's referring to himself, and he does worry when his kids are old enough to understand what Brantley has done in his past. How is he going to talk to them about it, and how is it going to affect them?
5: Trying to prepare for that conversation. This album kind of came from not having the answer to that and being worried about legitimately things that I had done in the past coming back to haunt them directly. Like, it went past how am I going to have that conversation with them to, God, what if the things I did come back to haunt them? And the song's a prayer, and it's heartfelt, and it's genuine, and it's legit. When you listen to the words of the song, it's truly like, damn, dude's praying.
4: Shane Proffitt's new song is called Long Live Country, and he co-wrote the song with Matt Rogers and Lindsey Rhymes. It celebrates the country lifestyle, and Shane explains what inspired him to want to write the song.
6: So I come from a little bitty small town called Columbia, Tennessee. It's actually growing now, and now that it is growing, I'm kind of seeing how the lifestyle that I grew up with is kind of fading out, and I wanted to pay a little tribute to what it's like or what it was like for me growing up.
4: Kenny Chesney has a new exhibit in the Country Music Hall of Fame called Kenny Chesney Living in Fast Forward. The exhibit chronicles Kenny's life from his early years playing in his university's bluegrass band to becoming one of the top touring artists of all time in music. And the memorabilia will include things like Kenny's varsity jacket and jersey that he wore while he was a member of the Gibbs High School Eagles football team, and the weathered wicker rocking chair that Kenny woke up in on the beach covered in mosquito bites that inspired him to write Old Blue Chair. The exhibit, Kenny Chesney, Living in Fast Forward, will be open in the Country Music Hall of Fame and Museum in Nashville until June of 2027. And that's what's happening this week in Nashville. And here's Kenny Chesney with American Kids.
7: Double wide, quick stop, midnight tea, top jack in her cherry coat town. Mama and daddy put their roots right here, 'cause this is where the car broke down.

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6: Let's go!
7: Hey, welcome to Friday's show. Morning, studio.
8: Morning.
7: We're going to play easy trivia in about 3 minutes. You guys want a warm-up round?
9: Yeah.
4: Sure.
7: The category is Drop It Like It's Hot. Amy, you're first.
4: Okay.
7: What's the hottest planet in our solar system, even though it's second closest to the sun?
4: Oh, Venus.
7: Correct.
10: I'd have guessed sun.
4: But it's second.
10: If you wouldn't have said... Yeah, but it's second closest to the sun, I would have said sun.
4: But sun's not a planet.
10: It's not a planet?
4: It's a star.
7: Mm-mm. You think the sun's a planet?
10: What else would it be? Amy? I mean, Amy said star, Amy, but I would have said it was a planet.
4: It's yeah,
10: a
4: I think
10: star,
4: it's yeah. a, it's, I think it's the brightest star.
10: Question.
7: Right? It's the star we're closest to.
10: So the moon is a planet, though.
9: The moon's a moon.
7: Moon's not a planet?
10: What?
7: Oh, my God.
9: He's serious, too. He's not joking.
7: Wait a minute. Are Ohio a planet?
4: I saw a close-up picture of the sun the other day, and it has hair.
7: Oh, guys, what's happening?
9: Is that not flames? I thought that was flames.
4: No, it was like a little furry hair
7: on
4: the sun.
9: Really?
4: Yeah.
7: Oh, my God. Is this today's whole show?
9: I don't know.
4: Google it. The sun has hair.
7: Abby.
4: Yeah.
7: Let me ask you a question. The category is Drop It Like It's Hot. What temperature does water boil at Fahrenheit?
4: 100 degrees.
7: No.
4: No? Not a Fahrenheit? Oh,
7: no,
4: because
7: it turns 100 sometimes while we're in it.
9: Yeah, like a hot tub's like 104 or something, yeah. Right?
4: But then it boils?
7: Okay, it's 212. Oh. I was looking at the sun here. It doesn't have hair. But some of the flames coming off of it.
4: It looks like hair.
7: But you said it had hair.
4: Well, the pictures looks like it had hair. But I just...
7: They're called solar spicules?
4: Okay, so sorry, it has spicules.
7: They're jets of plasma.
4: Okay, spicule of plasma.
9: Not hair.
4: I called it hair, my bad.
9: And then what was the boiling point?
7: 212.
9: Oof, I don't know that.
4: Man. Yeah, you do.
7: In Celsius, guess what it is?
10: 100.
4: 100.
9: Oh, that's easier.
4: What's freezing?
7: In Celsius, zero.
4: In Fahrenheit?
7: Negative 32, not negative 32. Okay. What desert lunchbox is the... I don't even want to... Are we warm?
4: Yes.
9: Try two more.
10: No, I know the answer.
7: What desert... Okay.
10: Sahara.
7: Is that the only one you know?
10: Yeah.
4: No, there's another desert.
7: What? Yeah, but the answer is Sahara.
4: Okay.
10: It's the only desert I know.
9: Mojave.
4: Antarctica.
7: That's a desert.
9: Antarctica is?
10: Mojave, you said?
9: Yeah.
7: Okay. Cool. Oh, my God.
9: All right, come on, hit me.
7: What U.S. state is famous for having Death Valley?
9: California.
7: Correct. Okay. Well,
9: we're warm.
7: How are we?
9: Yeah.
7: We also need to stretch or something, too. All right, we're going to play the actual game in about 3 minutes. Let's get started now.
0: Bones.
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0: Time for easy trivia. There is no Morgan, but she only had 0 points anyway. Abby, you want to hop in at zero and make the greatest comeback ever?
1: Oh, yeah. Let's do it. You know I can.
0: All right. Easy trivia. The category is fast food. What restaurant logo, Eddie, featured a red-haired girl with pigtails?
2: Wendy's.
0: Correct. Nobody goes home first round. Amy, what sandwich chain encouraged customers to eat fresh?
3: Subway.
0: Correct. Was that a hard one?
2: No.
4: That was difficult. It wasn't easy.
2: Subway.
0: What fast food chain is known for the Whopper, Abby?
1: Burger King.
0: Correct. Abby, there's no pressure on you.
1: Right.
0: So just relax.
1: I'm gonna chill. Let's just sit back and chill.
0: Yes. Yes. Lunchbox, what chicken chain is closed on Sundays?
4: Chick-fil-A.
0: Correct. If you miss an easy trivia question, you will hear this sound.
5: You've been boned.
0: Eddie, you're one win away from the championship.
2: Let's go.
0: Lunchbox and Amy, you're two wins away from the championship.
4: Yeah.
0: Abby, welcome.
1: Thank you.
0: All right. The category is, it rhymes with meat. Eddie, what body parts are at the end of your legs and go inside your shoes?
2: That's feet.
0: Correct. Amy, what word describes the taste of sugar, candy, or honey?
3: Sweet.
0: Correct. Abby, what do you call the road that runs through a town or a neighborhood?
1: Street.
0: Correct. Lunchbox, what do you call the warmth produced by a stove or fire or the sun?
4: Heat.
0: Correct. Good job. Next category. The subject is celebrities that Lunchbox has creeped out.
4: Oh, I might get this one.
0: Eddie, who was the lead singer of No Doubt before becoming a solo artist with hits like Holla Back Girl and The Sweet Escape?
2: Ooh, that's Gwen Stefani.
0: That's correct. And Lunchbox creeped her out. Amy, what reality TV star has won the challenge 7 times and is known by a nickname?
3: Johnny Bananas.
0: Correct. And Lunchbox has creeped him out.
4: Yeah.
0: Abby, which actress won an Academy Award for Best Actress for Monsters Ball and played Storm in the X-Men movies?
1: Yeah, I'm going to go out on this one. I don't know. He creeps everybody out.
0: That is correct.
2: All the above.
1: Yeah, I don't know.
0: Which actress won an Academy Award for Best Actress in Monsters Ball and played Storm in the X-Men movies?
1: Who did he creep out? I don't remember.
4: You want me to give you a location?
1: Sure. Yes, that would help.
0: If he wants to give a hint, that's okay.
4: It was at the Cosmopolitan in Las Vegas.
1: What the heck?
0: That's not going to help you.
1: No, it's not.
0: The answer is...
6: Halle Berry,
0: yeah.
5: You've been boned.
0: Lunchbox.
4: Yeah.
0: Which country singer finished as the runner-up on season 10 of American Idol before releasing the hit song Road Less Traveled?
2: You should know this.
0: And it's somebody you creeped out.
3: Definitely creeped out.
0: What country singer finished as the runner-up on season 10 of American Idol before releasing the hit song Road Less Traveled?
4: I'm going to go out on a question. I mean, I have no idea who this is.
0: This category is about you and things you have done.
4: Yeah, but I don't know. You got to give me a better season 10 of American Idol. My goodness.
0: And released the number one song, Road Less Traveled.
4: Season 10? I mean, we got Kelly Clarkson.
0: Oh my God.
3: He's going to go.
2: Come on, dude.
0: 5 seconds.
4: No. Hold on. You got to give me a
0: second. We've already asked the question
4: hold
0: three
4: on.
0: Times.
4: I know, but I'm talking this
0: five
4: out.
0: 5 seconds on the clock.
3: This is your category.
2: I mean, you creeped him out.
4: I don't know who that could be. Gabby Barrett.
3: Wow. He really
5: you've
3: didn't
5: been
3: know.
4: I don't know that.
3: Okay.
0: You took a picture of her from behind.
4: Lauren Elena?
2: That's it.
3: Yep.
2: Was it Chipotle?
3: Yeah, I took a picture of her butt.
4: It was Chipotle. No. I didn't take just a picture of her butt.
2: Right, but it was in the picture.
4: Well, her butt was in the picture, yes.
0: but it was from behind. She didn't know you were even taking a picture of her.
3: Yeah.
4: Well, that's what a picture is. That's what a paparazzi
0: is. That's not what a picture is. It was creepy. You know her. You creeped out Lauren Elena. Okay.
4: Oh, man.
0: And we're down to two just like that.
2: Well, I can't believe you missed that one.
4: That is so stupid. Because you gave me you knew I wouldn't know the name of that song.
0: It's a number one song, and also you creeped her out. This is the category that's about you.
4: Yeah, but, man, that was very vague, man.
3: So what'd you do to Gabby Barrett?
0: Yeah, I know.
4: I don't know. All I could think was a female on American Idol.
2: Told us about that one.
0: The category is?
4: Stupid.
0: Eddie, you're one away from the championship.
2: Go.
4: And I got to cheer
0: if you
4: Amy.
0: Win this one, you're one away from the championship.
3: Thank you.
0: Eddie, what chocolate candy comes wrapped in foil with a small piece sticking out of the top?
2: That's the Hershey Kiss.
0: Correct. Amy, what peanut butter candy comes in orange packaging and is famous for 2 cups in each pack?
3: Reese's Cups.
0: I'll accept it.
3: Well, what?
0: Reese's Peanut Butter Cups.
3: Oh, okay. Thank you.
0: Well, it wasn't the exact answer.
3: So oh, I know. I just wanted clarity so I know how to answer.
0: Yeah.
3: Not questioning you.
0: Yeah, you can answer with the actual answer, though.
3: Yeah. Reese's Peanut Butter Cups.
0: There you go.
3: Thank you.
0: The category is double letters.
2: Okay.
3: Double letters.
0: Eddie, what giant fictional ape climbed the Empire State Building?
2: The double letters would be King Kong.
0: Correct.
2: K-K, okay.
0: Correct.
3: Wow.
0: Amy, what Disney character wears a sailor hat and has a famously short temper?
4: What's the category?
3: Double letters. Like, is that his name or is it Captain Crook?
0: Do you know it, Eddie?
2: Yeah, I know it.
3: You know it?
2: Mm-hmm.
3: I'm like, who wears a sailor hat and has a short temper? I mean, not Popeye.
0: What Disney character wears a sailor hat?
3: Pop pie.
0: No.
3: PB.
0: That's one word.
3: No, that's Captain Hook. Mermaid, Little Mermaid. I can't think of anybody.
0: 3, 2, 1.
3: Captain Crook.
5: You've been booed.
2: Wow, that's Donald Duck.
0: It's Donald Duck.
3: D.D. Donald Duck wears a sailor hat?
2: Yeah.
0: Very much so.
2: And he's always mad.
3: And I would have never gotten that, ever.
4: Oh, wow. That's a sailor hat.
3: I would have just
0: now
3: never
0: that you
3: gotten
0: see it,
3: that.
4: I thought it was a beret.
2: Is it a sailor hat?
4: I guess. I yeah. don't know. I mean.
0: And it looks like a sailor top he wears, too. Mm. Like the whole out. Why Donald? I guess because he's on the water.
2: Oh, that makes sense.
3: He's a duck. Duck.
0: Yeah. There you go. Well,
2: wow. Wow.
0: Well, well, well.
2: Let's go.
0: Champion again.
2: Yes.
0: Okay. Listen to this. Here we go. Donald Duck is famously associated with the Navy and frequently wears a classic sailor outfit. While he is often depicted as a sailor, he was drafted in the U.S. Army in World War II.
2: Really? He served.
3: Wow. Huh.
4: I didn't realize he served.
2: Hey, Donald, thank you for your service,
0: man. Thank you for your service.
2: Wow.
0: Eddie, you're the champion. There you go.
2: Let's go.
5: Bobby Bones Show.
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1: Oh, I know. Boy, oh boy. Or barely awake. Paddle to the metal.
2: Oh, man. I should do this for a living.
0: It feels good to be Boatu. It feels good to Geico.
3: Oh, like getting fired?
4: All you gotta do is go to HR and be like, boss, kiss me.
3: Well, doesn't sound like that's what she wants but, to yeah, happen.
5: And that wasn't true, right? Like, she said she kissed the boss.
4: Yeah. Well, it says a few weeks ago, ended up kissing my boss. So it was a mutual thing.
3: Okay. And he wants to continue it.
4: But there's a power dynamic there, is my point. So it just depends how ruthless you want to be here. Now, you can do the thing where you just ghost and ignore. And that's going to be awkward for a long time. And he's going to be kind of weird. And when you continue to ghost, he's going to make life harder for you.
3: And that's when you go to HR.
4: That happens there. Secondly, you could do the let's just have a mature conversation about it. That was an accident. And you could even do the, hey, in a different time and we weren't working together. I think that would have been something I would like to possibly think about pursuing. And you can lie. That's how that feels a little more comfortable, but we can't because you work together and then you can then see if he, you know, is a jerk or not. Or if he's just a jerk, you just got to go on and say, hey, HR, there's kissing here and I don't feel comfortable anymore. And they'll make a move for you without you losing your job. They can move you to a different place, but they probably will move him. Mm-hmm. You made a mistake though, but the boss can't be doing that.
3: Right. She knows she made a mistake.
4: Yeah, but the boss can't be doing that because there is a power dynamic that even if not in play is always in play in the minds of people that aren't in that two-person dynamic there. Everybody could get fired. Yeah. If the boss gets found out, done, out, fired immediately. They'll cut him.
3: Well, I would just say to the boss, hey, I'm not interested. And if he starts treating you differently, now it's an HR issue.
5: Is that too late, though? Like to say, like, he kissed me a long time ago.
3: Here's what happened. We kissed. I tried to set a boundary, and then it started impacting my work because he started treating me differently, and that's unfair. So now I'm bringing it to you. If he respects the boundary, you can both move on, and everything's fine.
4: Eventually, something's probably going to happen here.
5: Yeah.
3: We have no faith in him respecting a boundary.
4: No, he still wants to make it happen.
5: He likes her.
3: Yeah.
5: He's in love.
4: You got to know better if you're a boss. You got to know better because you will lose your job immediately if she just feels like you're creepy in any way. But the best thing would be to go, hey, man, that ain't for me. We can't do that. We work together. And then stop and everything goes back to normal. That'd be the best case scenario. Mm-hmm. Otherwise,
5: do something about it.
4: You know, boss, go bye-bye. Yeah, you can't do that, though. So, okay, good luck with that. You've put yourself in this situation. You do have a little bit of an advantage because it's on him because he has the power dynamic. But I would have a mature conversation first, and if that's not respected, then I would go and get it fixed. That would be my advice. But yeah, it's going to be uncomfortable now because that happened. All right, close it up. Hey.

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2: 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You're going to love it. That is next.
1: Let's go. 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
9: 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It's going on right now at High Point Furniture and TV. 2037 Lejeune Boulevard, Jacksonville.
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2: In case you didn't know, about to have a really cool performance in studio with Lauren Elena and Chase Matthew. They have this song called All My Exes. Song's awesome. So you would know Lauren from so many songs like Road Less Traveled. Chase from this song called Darlin'.
3: Why's he calling you darling? Why's he calling?
2: We're gonna do this now. Here they are. Lauren Elena and Chase Matthew.
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11: Lauren Elena and Chase Matthew.
2: Hey guys, good to see everybody.
12: Hello.
2: So I want to ask first, because I know you guys are gonna play this song. Like how do you know each other?
12: We met on the Jason Aldean tour.
13: 2024.
2: Yeah. So you're both playing on it, and then Chase, I don't know who was playing where. And do you do the thing where you watch the other person? You're like, oh, that was so good. Yep. And then,
12: yeah, we became fast friends. Actually, he became like best friends with Cameron, my husband.
13: Yeah, like
12: that's what really happened.
13: I think I love him more than her.
12: Thank you so much. He does. I'll just like, they call each other their buds.
13: Yeah.
12: And Cameron actually played the song for Chase.
13: Should I tell him the true story? Kind of sure. What happened? I know you're still upset about it.
12: I'm not upset about
13: so,
12: it.
13: So on the Aldean tour, me and Cam became close. And so he's like, man, dude, I really love your stuff. Dude, I think you and Lauren need to do a song together. I was like, okay. He's like, I got one in mind. And so
2: oh, he had one to start with.
13: So
2: yeah, okay.
13: He kind of wingmanned this whole record. And so he sends me the song, and he's like, check it out. Let me know what you think. Don't tell Lauren I sent it to you. And
2: he sends you the song?
12: This song.
2: Sent you this song.
13: Yeah.
12: That's, well, without me on it, right? That this song exists.
2: Yeah. Okay, so you get the song. Yeah.
13: So I learned the song, and I'm like, this is great. And so the next weekend, we're out on the tour, and Lauren calls me and goes, hey, where you at? I was like, I'm, you know, catering, getting fat. And so I go, she's like, come over to the bus. I go to the bus, and she plays the song for me. And she's like, so what do you think? I was like, I think it's great. The whole time I'm listening to it, right?
2: You're acting like you hadn't already heard it.
13: Right, right. Yeah. I'd never heard it, yeah. Yeah, the whole time I'm trying not to sing along to it, right? Because I didn't learn it. So, but yeah. And then so we get it in the studio, and then I finally tell her. I'm like, so you know, like I knew this song the whole time. And
12: I did not know.
13: Cameron, yeah.
12: They both kept that from me. It's pretty funny, actually.
13: Yeah, she was pissed. But
12: Cameron, I had written the song a few years before, and we weren't even going to put this song on the album, and Cameron loved the song.
2: So we fought to get the song.
12: And then it became the one that blew up and became the single. And
13: Cameron's
12: he thinks
13: getting
12: he
13: a
12: knows,
13: plaque for sure.
12: He definitely is getting a plaque.
2: So then he has a little leverage to weigh in on future songs. That's kind of how this business works. Like if you show you're pretty good at something, you get to do more of it.
12: I make him approve every song now. Honestly, and he's very honest. Sometimes he hurts my feelings, but he will tell me the truth. Like, if he thinks the song's good enough. And obviously, he's not the only person I listen to, but I mean, he thought of putting Chase on it and everything. I had nothing to do with it, so.
2: But he doesn't work in music.
12: No, he sells insurance.
14: I've always wondered what he does. That's so interesting.
12: He owns an insurance firm in Franklin.
14: Oh, gosh, he's so funny.
12: Yeah, he's very funny. Oh, and he thinks he's funny, too. Should I become, like, an influencer? And I'm like, no.
2: Did he ever want to do anything in, like, performance?
12: No.
2: Really?
12: No. But he is very funny. I mean, if he could sing, he would be a star. Like, he would be the biggest star. He just cannot sing.
13: He's hilarious.
2: If you're at a dinner, and it's you guys and other people, like, who commands the room? You or him? Because you have a large personality.
12: We do not have a lack of personality in the Arnold household. That's
13: for sure.
12: Like,
13: if y'all had a TV show, it would definitely be, like, top viewed.
2: Usually somebody, like my wife, we go to dinner, my wife runs it. She talks. She's so personable. She cares. I talk all the time. I'm very much an introvert when I'm not doing this. I think it would be weird if we're both fighting for air, but you guys manage it.
12: We do. Yeah, we manage it. I do think he is, like, and I'm pretty I'm like an extroverted introvert. So I run out. He does not. He's an extroverted extrovert. He is the Energizer Bunny. He never runs out.
2: You guys want to play it now?
12: Sure, let's do it.
2: All right, here is Lauren, Elena, and Chase Matthew. Here is their song right now, All My Exes.

0: That was awesome, guys.
1: So wow. Good.
0: Holy crap. How do you guys feel about that?
1: Great.
0: You guess who?
2: That was, we didn't even rehearse, really. So that was not bad.
1: I mean, the thing is,
2: yeah, great job, dude.
1: It sounds so good, but they're just like,
3: thank you.
1: It's like we're just sitting here talking and talking's effortless, you know?
0: Yeah.
1: It's like they're up there just like effortlessly sounding like that.
0: Yeah.
1: Like it just like comes out of them, and it's like, so good.
2: Yeah. Honestly, I'm nervous up here. I feel like I got to perform with Lauren. I mean, she's a showstopper, man. She just does it. Like,
1: yeah.
2: She's great. You are definitely. I just have to say this, like, powerhouse of country. True music for sure. Like, seriously.
0: Singing, weightlifting, what? singing.
2: Singing.
0: Okay. Yeah, I didn't know if I was like, you doing some bitch press.
2: Yeah,
0: I didn't
2: know. Got the guns, bro.
0: Hey, having a baby, you do get the guns. And they get lopsided arms because I got lopsided arms.
3: I know, I've got like one stronger arm now. I'm like, okay.
0: Yes. That sounded really, really good.
3: Thank you.
0: So, like, the song's doing its thing now. Like, it takes a minute, right? And then you wonder, like, it's good. But now you're like, there's real traction with it.
3: I know.
0: So, are we excited?
3: We're very excited.
2: I definitely have seen, like, a lift in the live show with it, too.
3: Me, too. Big time.
2: And, you know, I got to play it with you without you most times, but...
3: I have to play it without you,
2: yeah,
3: too.
2: we got her on the video wall, though, and, like, the fans have learned the song just by, you know, listening to the radio, and I think that it's been really cool to see it kind of, like, become... They love singing your part, so it's easy for me.
3: Well, you're welcome. No, it is so crazy. Like, in the last few weeks especially, we've really started feeling it. I mean, people have been singing it for months, but in the last few weeks, it's actually kind of crazy.
2: That's, I heard it walking through
3: it's
2: the
3: been
2: airport.
3: A minute since you, I have been able
0: you
3: to feel that.
0: It? Yeah, I heard
3: it. Sent me a video.
0: That's when you know it's happening.
2: Yeah. Oh, I was vibing, bro. I got my phone out. I'm like, I ain't saying it. Oh, here comes my part. Y'all ready for this? And the lady's like looking at me. She probably thinks I'm live streaming or something.
3: Yeah,
2: like, she's looking at me like, who the hell? What is he doing? Like, you know.
0: Really good. Lauren Elena, Chase Matthew. I hope the song runs it. That's really cool.
2: Thanks
0: for playing. You guys killed it this morning. And Lauren, I know you got an album coming out next month, so we'll have you back for that. That'll be super cool, too. There they are. Great performance. Lauren Elena, Chase Matthew. Everybody,
4: great job. Coming up. Tell me something good.
0: A kid's out in the morning just going for a jog and sees something that he didn't think looked right. Next thing you know, he saved a life. It's a great story. I got it coming up next and Tell Me Something Good. Bobby
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14: 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Like, David Lee Murphy wrote Dust on the Bottle in, like, 20 minutes at his kitchen table or something. And I wrote that song in, like, in 15 minutes at 9 o'clock in the morning, dead sober on, like, a Tuesday. Just, that was a little, you just wait on those moments as a songwriter.
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1: Let's go. It's a world
2: from this. New from Morgan Wallen. 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
2: Tell me something good.
3: A teenager in Alabama is being praised because he helped a woman who was unknowingly suffering from a fatal brain bleed. He was out on a walk. He's 17 years old. Name is Johnson Thompson. He noticed Fanny, who's 76, wandering around, just kind of not knowing where she was going and also kind of stumbling. So he calls 911 and then he goes up to her. And so he grabbed a hold of her, waited for paramedics and had her sit in a chair. They got there. She kept wanting to leave. It's risky because if you hold someone, you think, man, I'm gonna be charged with kidnapping.
4: Yeah.
3: But he held her and the paramedics came. Doctors then discovered she had a brain bleed and she had to have emergency treatment. And him seeing her, going to her, holding her, and calling the paramedics, especially early in the morning, there weren't a lot of cars around, saved her life.
5: Wow.
3: It's a commitment. He plans to attend the lady's family plans to attend his graduation next spring.
4: Oh, that's cool.
5: Wow, they're planning way ahead, huh?
3: Where are we? So if we're...
4: We're summer.
5: Next spring.
4: End of summer.
5: Graduation is next May.
3: September, October, November, December, January, February, March, April.
4: We got some time.
3: It's 11. Wow.
4: Don't mess up, kid.
3: Yeah, good job. Great story. That is what it's all about.
0: That was Tell Me Something Good.
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7: Story of the day.
8: This story comes to us from Georgia. A police officer was sitting at work, and he's like, man, I wonder what my ex-girlfriend's doing. So he logged on to the license plate reader cameras and see where she's been. And then over the next several months, he did it 1,639 times.
5: Oh, wow.
4: Stalker.
3: He loves her. Oh.
5: That is rough.
4: Different point of view.
3: Oh, he loves her. Yeah. Just care for her. Make sure she's taken care of. You're going to get caught. You're going to get caught doing that much, right?
8: Yeah, you're not supposed to just go in and search specific license plates. He just did that one over and over and over again. So he lost his job and he's facing charges.
5: Oh, my.
3: All for love.
4: Yeah, that's it.
5: You know, that makes me think of that lady that stalked your stuff at work and she got fired.
3: That was a bad one. Mm-hmm. She worked for the IRS.
5: Oh, yeah. And just because we're attached to you, she searched our stuff, too.
3: They showed up at my house with badges. Cops did.
5: Yeah.
3: Big badges. There was an IRS agent has a massive badge. And then there was, I think it was FBI with the IRS agent.
5: Yeah, it was the FBI.
3: Yeah. They showed up and they said, you have somebody who's been looking through everything you have. And so, it was crazy. Yeah. And then I was like, do you want to press charges? And then.
5: Nope.
4: Because of retaliation.
8: Did you say nope?
5: I did. When they asked me if I did, I was like, no. I knew exactly who she was, and I feared.
3: I said, I'm pressing charges. My name is Amy Brown.
5: No.
3: But they went through she went to all my stuff first, and then she started like going to my friends.
4: Dang.
5: Well, that's how they figured out, like, they were like, what do these people have in common? Like, why is she searching these four people or whatever it was? And then someone was like, oh, this is a radio show.
3: I've blocked that out of my memory.
5: Oh, I remember.
3: It's like television when they show up at your door and they drop the badges. That happened at my house.
4: That's crazy.
3: Yeah. That's crazy.
5: Yeah, I don't block it out. Like, I still think of it sometimes. Like,
3: I don't like thinking about that. Now they're going to retaliate now.
4: Oh, no.
3: Okay. Yeah, go ahead.
8: I'm Lunchbox. That's your bonehead story of the day.
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0: I'll start. To keep kids from cheating on their university entrance exams, the country of Uzbekistan shuts off the entire internet on test day.
1: Dang. Everyone else has to suffer?
2: Interesting.
0: Just pull the plug on everyone. Okay, Amy?
2: In ancient Olympic games, they performed completely naked.
0: Yeah, I just don't think
2: they competed.
0: That
1: they had clothes?
0: Nudity was that big of a deal then.
2: But they were just out there with their...
0: I know.
2: I assume this was men.
0: We hope.
1: Oh, yeah, all men competing?
2: Yeah, because I don't know that...
0: I don't know why I said we hope. I don't,
1: why'd you say that?
0: I just felt,
2: is that what you want to say?
0: Yeah, yeah, why not? just kind of came out.
2: Seems like you'd hope it was women.
3: Yeah,
0: right. I guess I hope it's men. Like deep down in my guts.
2: Wow.
0: Yeah. Maybe we learned something there. You produce between 1 and 2 liters of nasal mucus every single day.
1: Oh, I believe
0: and
1: it.
0: And you swallow most of it.
3: Ooh. Wow.
0: Is that, what do you mean you?
1: Oh, dude, I have so much stuff. All, every day, all day. Like, it's just a thing.
3: We hear it.
1: Oh, you do?
3: Yeah.
2: I mean, but Lunchbox, no, not... you are over there, clear your throat every five seconds.
3: No, not anymore.
2: No, you mean, still you do in the morning when we're doing stuff. You're like,
3: I every once in a while, but not every day. I mean, it used to, yeah, I think, that, and that goes, I think back to tuberculosis. I think that was part of the problem.
1: Oh.
3: Once I got on those pills.
0: You still do it now.
3: No, no, I said every once in a while I do, but not near.
0: Tuberculosis was when?
2: 16 years ago.
3: No, every once in a while I do. I get a little cold or some allergies.
1: Like
3: but,
1: every morning.
2: Well, I don't know. I just think it's like, don't make fun of Eddie when you do similar things.
1: And it's
2: things.
1: A normal
3: Eddie
1: thing.
3: Sounds like it the whole time.
1: No, no, no. Bobby just said it's a normal thing.
0: Okay. Fun fact Friday, Lunchbox?
3: Yeah, summertime. So we're talking about swimming, pool time. Did you know elephants are great swimmers and paddle up to 20 miles a day? And they use their trunk as a natural snorkel.
0: They keep it above the water so they,
3: yeah,
0: can
3: breathe. So they can keep going. 20 miles a day. Those big old things.
1: Look at that.
0: Yeah. All right. Eddie?
1: Yeah, so there's only one band in the world that has ever played all 7 continents. You know what that band is?
0: Are they a famous band?
1: Yes.
0: Oh. The Rolling Stones?
1: Nope.
2: The Beatles?
1: Nope.
3: Mm-hmm. Good Charlotte.
1: Nope.
0: Are they still alive?
1: Yes.
2: Oh, Pearl Jam.
1: And I'll give you a hint. They're hard. Like, they're harder. Hard rock.
0: Metallica?
1: Metallica is the only band in this, on December of 2013, they played on the continent, Antarctica, and they called the show Freeze 'Em All.
0: Was anybody there? That's or did they just do it as part of it?
1: That's a good question. I have no idea. But they call it a concert, so I don't know.
0: According to the canine psychologist, the smartest dog breed is the...
1: Chihuahua.
2: Golden Retriever?
0: No, but...
2: Lassie?
0: Golden comes in at 1, 2, 3,
2: what is that,
0: four.
2: A Border Collie?
3: A lab.
0: Border Collie is one, yeah. It's Border Collie. Poodles are next. German Shepherds are 3. Golden Retrievers are 4. And Doberman Pinschers are 5. Mm. Was anyone at that Metallica show, Mike?
4: Yeah, 120 people.
1: Wow, in Antarctica?
0: They have people up there.
1: Where do you, like, is there a city there?
0: I think there is a research
2: area. Yeah, they work there.
0: Area.
1: Oh, so that's but probably where they play.
0: Some parts they don't let you go into at all. Like, nobody gets to go into. And you land on a big ice strip. Have you ever seen the planes land? It's literally landing on ice.
1: Is it slippery? Like, do they slide around when they land?
0: I would assume if you're not careful. I don't know.
1: It's ice.
0: Yeah.
5: 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Coming up on the Bobby Bones Show.
0: We have

0: Somebody here is celebrating a major milestone today. We'll talk about that, and then we'll also walk down memory lane a little bit here on the show. Big milestone. We'll celebrate it. Next segment. The Bobby Bones Show.
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0: Today is the 20th anniversary of Amy being on the show.
14: Wow.
1: Exactly.
0: This day today. Look at this. Crazy, Amy.
1: I had to go back and look at some emails that were exchanged to figure out the exact day. I knew it was some point in July, but it is today makes it officially 20 years.
0: How do you feel about that?
1: Crazy. I mean, it's... I feel like once you get close to 20 years, you just start saying 20 years. So I feel like I've kind of been saying it. But now that it's legit officially here, what's the next big one? 25? 30? How long do we go?
13: Do you give her a gift since it's her anniversary? How does that work? Like with?
1: Well, we've all had the anniversaries. Have you ever given a gift?
0: I've never been given a gift.
13: Oh, there you go. Somebody needs to get you a gift, too.
1: Yeah.
0: You know what the gift is? Being able to have a job.
1: Yeah, I'm thankful
13: That's
1: for that.
13: That's a pretty good gift.
1: Just for the record, I didn't bring up a gift.
15: But you kind of like the idea, right? It kind of sounded good.
13: It's just when you say anniversary, it seems like a gift should be given.
0: Well, I think the company should get her a gift then.
13: Right.
1: Yeah. That all started way back in the day. I remember Bobby being like, I want to bring you on the show. And I went and I sat in Jay Shannon's office and looked at my contract. And I was like, well, this is less money than I make now.
0: A nickel a day. How do you feel about that, Amy?
1: And then I was like, wow, screw it.
0: Amy was doing like countertop sales or what was it? Marble.
1: Well, we were a natural stone importer, exporter. So I did wholesale. So I never saw the actual countertop. They could be using it for whatever. But we had the big slabs or the tile. And then I would sell to the fabricators.
0: And she took a pay cut. To come and do the show.
13: Wow.
0: And not only that, I think when she left her job, they were like, yeah, we'll see in a couple weeks.
13: Yeah, Amy, did you think that this was temporary?
1: Definitely. I thought, I'll just do this for a couple years. It'll be fun and we'll see what happens. And they were sort of like, oh, this is cute. Yeah, you know, they were a family business and I had a lot of friends that worked there too. So they were cool. And they're like, yeah, go do your thing. And like, you'll always have a job here when you're done with that.
0: Wink, wink.
1: And then I remember at like 8 years into the job or something, I got a tweet or a Twitter DM from one of my old bosses there. They're like, so I guess things are going pretty well over there and you're not going to be leaving. I was like, yeah.
0: She tried to leave a couple times.
1: I sure did.
0: As in she moved to North Carolina because her husband at the time was stationed there. So she was like, peace out.
1: My contract was up. Mm-hmm. I'd done my 2 years and my contract
0: Sounds
1: was
0: like
1: up.
0: Prison.
1: And I left.
13: I know.
0: She did it.
13: My time.
0: She did her time. She rehabilitated. She got out.
13: Didn't she try to quit too? Like when Lunchbox, like wasn't there a time?
15: Oh yeah. Mm-hmm. I gave her a sucker.
0: Like mid-show, she walked out a couple times early on.
1: Oh, well, leading up to when I was really leaving, you were considering replacements. And I remember freaking out one show and that's where that quote comes from. Where some listeners remember this, where I yell at y'all and I'm like, I hope whoever you find to replace my job is prepared. And then I go, freaking prepared.
0: But I wasn't looking for a replacement except for she said she was leaving.
13: Yeah.
1: Right. I know. And I knew someone was going to be coming in and I was hoping they were freaking prepared.
0: For
1: your shenanigans.
13: So that wasn't the lollipop. Time.
1: No, the lollipop was a different time. That's where I cried. I don't even know that I maybe had to go to the bathroom and cry. Is that where I quit live on the air?
0: There's a few instances.
15: Yeah.
0: We've been together 20 years. What do you think? There's going to be all kinds of crazy stuff in 20 years.
1: That's also what I love about where we were in some of the naiveness that I had at the time of I would never disrupt a show today and walk out and quit. Like that just wouldn't cross my mind. But because I was so green to it all and I'm like, yeah, this is live radio, but we're just friends around a microphone and not considering this is a people's livelihood and a business. I mean, I took a pay cut. So I'm like, oh, whatever, I'm out of here. So but then when you consider it, and obviously the show was in one market then, and then now it's expanded and there's so many people depending on like us functioning well that like you just can't flippantly walk out and quit on the air. So, you know, I've matured. since then.
0: Who do you think the three coolest artists you've met are in the last 20 years?
1: Well, gosh, it's really cool that we've gotten to meet like Dolly and Garth Brooks. So I put George Strait on the list, but it's different because I'd already met him when I was a kid.
0: Good call.
1: However.
0: Good call.
1: No.
0: Her uncle used to work for George Strait.
1: Yes. Yeah. So my dad took me to the ranch and I met George there. But the way you set up that I was doing a phone interview with him and then he played along with it, the fact that his label and team and y'all all got him to like pretend like he's talking on the phone to me and then he walks in the studio because he's rarely in Nashville. Because we'd even met him at an event in Nashville when we first got here. But this was just different. Like him walking into the studio and then getting to interview him in person, like that was really a special moment that is a very different way to encounter him.
0: So George.
1: Dolly.
0: Garth.
1: Yeah. Like, huh? I mean, but you could name.
0: Strong list.
1: So, I mean, why are you hung?
15: I thought you would say Taylor. I thought you were a huge Taylor. Yeah. I mean. So that's where I thought you were going.
13: That was cool.
1: Taylor Swift, for sure. I mean, one of my favorite memories with her is when I took that art class, private art lessons, and I painted a portrait of her and I gave it to her.
13: Okay. And what did she do with it?
1: She told me that I was so talented.
0: Yeah.
1: We have audio of that. So talented. I wasn't supposed to be recording, but I hit record and had it in my pocket. And then
0: she's gonna put on her bus.
1: Somebody told me, her label told somebody, yeah, that Taylor loved it and she was gonna hang it on her bus, but it probably is in the trash somewhere. It was not great, but it was a little abstract, Taylor. Mm.
0: But it was only abstract because it wasn't great. Like, he didn't go into it thinking it was going to be abstract.
1: Well, I think my art teacher said we're gonna need to make this a little funky.
0: Yeah,
1: you know, because it's not going to mimic Taylor perfectly. So that, you're right, Lunchbox, that is a very good call out. And that's when we were in pop, so we weren't even country yet, so it's not like Taylor had come in the studio. When we moved to Nashville, she did. But speaking of her and that, there is this video that goes viral on TikTok sometimes and it pops up in my feed and it just shows Taylor talking about coffee. And she's talking with someone about her coffee experience, and it's me. It's my voice. But we didn't have, all we had was video on Taylor at the time. We didn't have video.
15: We
1: didn't have switchers.
13: What, really?
1: Yeah, so Eddie couldn't switch. Like, I don't know, the camera was never on me. And God, I screen record that video and when it pops up, because I like don't want to forget it. And then I plan on like reposting it myself. Like, this is me talking to Taylor here, but you just can't tell.
13: I promise, that's me.
0: Well, today, our 20th anniversary. Happy birthday, Amy.
13: Yeah, Amy.
0: Happy birthday, show birthday, 20th birthday.
1: Yes, thank you.
0: Next year, you can go to the casino.
13: One more year.
1: And
13: one
1: have
13: more,
1: a
0: you'll
1: cocktail.
0: Be 21.
13: Yep, you can drink.

0: tell me something good.
1: Three teenagers did something incredible for a friend's mom who was battling cancer. An amazing story that Amy has next in our positivity segment called Tell Me Something Good.
2: Come on! Bobby Bones.
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1: Yeah. 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
3: Shout out to three teenagers in Eagleville, Pennsylvania, because they shaved their heads to support their friend's mom after she began therapy for breast cancer and she got really anxious about losing her hair. I mean, teenagers being that thoughtful and selfless.
4: I think we're in a new land. I think teenagers are either really awful or really awesome, and there's no like middle class anymore.
3: Yeah.
4: Or teenagers used to be pretty much all middle class, a little rotten, occasional good. I think now they're either awesome or awful.
3: Mm-hmm.
4: And this sounds like pretty good ones.
3: No, Dante, Josh, and Jameer, they're awesome. Those are the kids. They're 17.
4: Eddie's shaved his head.
5: I have to, though, because I'm balding.
4: Oh.
5: So it's kind of part of my routine. But I mean,
4: how cool. You can just attach to a cause.
5: Every time. Yeah. Every time. Yeah. Once a week.
4: Yeah, how cool for you, that mom. And that these kids that are your friends' kids do this in like solidarity.
3: She was extremely touched by it. Obviously, there was videos, pictures went viral. And USA Today with the story.
4: There you go. That's what it's all about.
0: That was Tell Me Something Good.

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4: Bobby Bones.
0: All right, over to Amy for the morning corny.
6: The morning corny.
3: Who is Thor's favorite rapper?
0: Who is Thor's favorite rapper?
3: MC Hammer.
7: Because he has a hammer.
0: Good one.
6: That was the morning corny.
0: Good one.
4: Hey.
6: Bobby Bones, y'all.
0: We premiered this earlier this morning. It was an iHeart Country World premiere. Now we're playing again in case you missed it. It's Morgan Wallen. New song from him called Been By Now.

0: I'm going to take Eddie to do hot yoga at some point. He's never done yoga, and then we're going to do hot yoga. It's really hard, and we're going to record it. Hit that voicemail.
1: Hey, I was just calling you. A little concerned about Eddie doing hot yoga. He probably should research that a little bit and definitely make sure that he contacts his doctor first, because from what I've known about it, it definitely comes with high risk for people that have high blood pressure. Take care now. Bye.
2: Oh, dang. And that's what I'm dealing with right now.
3: Yeah, Eddie's in here always like checking his arm.
2: Mm-hmm. Doctor's orders.
3: He has it with him.
2: Yeah, I have it with
4: me. Do you really?
2: Yeah, sure. It's in my bag. I got to check it every day. And then I write a little log of like what the pressure is.
3: Yeah, I walked in yesterday and he was like,
0: no way.
3: Yes. Oh, way. Wow.
0: Is it that bad?
2: The doctor checked it twice during the visit and it was consistently high both times. So she said, it worries me a little bit. So I don't know if you're stressed out today because of this visit. So just take it home with you and test it every day. And that's what I've been doing.
0: Okay,
2: and
0: call your doctor and see if you can do hot yoga. You're going to be fine, but call your doctor.
2: I think it's okay.
0: No.
2: Do you want me to take my machine to the yoga place?
0: No. But now that this has been addressed, wow. If you die, that's on me.
2: That is on you, yeah.
0: If we never talked about it, it's not on me because I didn't know. But now that I know, you have to call your doctor and ask if you can do hot yoga.
2: Okay. So I got to tell the doctor, like, I've never done this before.
0: No, just say I'm thinking about starting hot yoga. Is that okay with high? Oh, my gosh.
3: I know. Honestly, I'm picturing Eddie in some of the moves and he like falls over and passes out.
2: Sometimes
0: that won't be from high blood pressure, though.
2: But sometimes even when I go play golf, you know, like I go down to read the green and like I feel dizzy.
3: Because it's hot out.
4: That is not good.
2: I don't know, but if I'm, am I reaching down for hot yoga?
0: No, it's really easy. Just stand there and click on your phone.
3: No, you reach all kinds of places.
0: Call your doctor.
2: Okay. Doctor's orders.
0: So dumb.
2: All right.
0: Because if he dies, it's on me, but not if you call your doctor.
2: I won't die. In worst case scenario, I'll probably pass out.
0: But then the doctor's going to go, oh, crap, now it's on me. If he dies, it's on me. All right, call your doctor. All right, thank you.
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1: Bobby Bone, come on. This guy got stuck in a porta potty for 8 hours, and we've heard about stories like this where people go in after their phone, and we've debated, would we go in after our phone? This isn't that. He was trying to get his Mountain Dew.
2: It fell in the hole.
1: This is the dumbest reason to get stuck in a porta potty.
2: It's a drink.
1: This is KansasCity.com. Joe Shelton with Patriot Portable Restrooms says crews were picking up units, and when they got to the one, it was locked still. And then they got it open, and they saw no one until a guy's head popped out from the hole.
2: Oh, my gosh.
1: The man told responders he had climbed down to recover a Mountain Dew that he had... Okay, so what was in the Mountain Dew? Also, it doesn't matter.
2: It does not matter.
1: Even if it's vodka, it doesn't matter. Kansas City firefighters eventually cut open the porta potty to free him.
3: Oh my, that's so disgusting.
1: His head comes out of the... Guys, I'm not kidding. Where you see like his hands at first, and then his head comes out. He was down Shawshanking it.
2: Yeah. That's how he got out. Hey, but man, I can't even do 30 seconds in there. Of just going to the restroom.
1: You mean in the actual
2: in
1: on
2: the
1: top.
2: Porta potty. Can you imagine 8 hours?
1: Ugh. The fact you call it porta potty, I at least have to recognize it.
2: It's not porta potty?
1: Porta.
2: Oh.
1: Unless it's a brand. It could be Porto, but I just want to recognize.
2: I feel like we've had this conversation before.
1: Yeah. I'm going in not after my phone. I'm going in after my child.
2: Yes.
3: A wedding?
1: No.
3: A woman.
2: Did you say wife or watch?
1: My wife can get out. Yeah. I don't worry about her. I guess if she, help me. She's stronger than I am. She's good. My watch, if it's a nice watch, I have nice watches, some of them. So I'd go on after that. I can't think of anything else.
2: What about your wallet?
1: I think it's going to stay.
4: Oh, man.
1: There's nothing in there that I can't replace. Guys, this guy's feet were at the bottom of it, and his head is sticking out of the poop hole.
2: That's so gross.
4: It's hilarious.
3: Or I would just be notify the people that clean out and be like, hey, when you're cleaning it out, we need to get my wallet fell.
1: Mountain Dew bottle.
3: I know that I'm not worrying about. I'm saying
1: even if we're full of like meth, like dude, that's a lot. That's an L.
3: Or your life depended on it. Yeah, if it's full of drugs that you have to sell or you're going to die.
1: All right, here we go. Or retaliation happens.
3: Yeah.
1: Wild video. You guys should see it. It's pretty crazy. But I'm only going in for watch and baby. That's it. You? Why's my baby going by herself? Right. Why are you going to the porta potty by yourself?
3: Like a piece of jewelry if it's sentimental. Mm-hmm.
1: That's it.
3: Like I'm looking at my mom's pinky ring that I wear every day. This thing's tiny. It would be so hard to find, but I would have to find it.
2: Amy's right though. Yeah, there has to be another way. You wait for them to clean it out and be like, could you look for this? Instead of jumping headfirst in there.
1: They don't go through it themselves.
3: I'll be like, I'll go through it, but and then I'll have time to get hazard suit.
1: No. Just gross.

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0: about to have a really cool performance in studio with Lauren Elena and Chase Matthew. They have this song called All My Exes. Song's awesome. So you would know Lauren from so many songs like Road Less Traveled. And Chase from this song called Darlin'.
3: Why's he calling you darling? Why's he calling?
0: We're gonna do this now. Here they are. Lauren Elena and Chase Matthew.
1: Bobby Bones! On the Bobby Bones Show now.
4: Lauren Elena and Chase Matthew.
0: Hey guys, good to see everybody.
5: Hello.
0: Hey. So I want to ask first, because I know you guys are gonna play this song. Like how do you know each other?
5: We met on the Jason Aldean tour.
6: 2024.
0: Yeah. So you're both playing on it. And then, Chase, I don't know who was playing where. And do you do the thing where you watch the other person? You're like, oh, that was so good. Yep. And then,
5: We became fast friends. Actually, he became like best friends with Cameron, my husband.
6: Yeah, like.
5: That's what really happened.
6: I think I love him more than her.
5: Thank you so much. He does. I'll just like, they call each other their buds.
6: Yeah.
5: And Cameron actually played the song for Chase.
6: Should I tell him the true story? Kind sure. of what happened? I know you're still upset about it.
5: I'm not upset about
6: so,
5: it.
6: So on the Aldean tour, me and Cam became close. And so he's like, man, dude, I really love your stuff. Dude, I think you and Lauren need to do a song together. I was like, okay. He's like, I got one in mind. So
0: oh, he had one to start with.
6: So he kind of wingmanned this whole record. And so he sends me the song and he's like, check it out. Let me know what you think. Don't tell Lauren I sent it to you. And so
0: he sends you the song?
5: This song.
0: Sent you this song.
6: Yeah.
5: That's well, without me on it, right? That this song is exists.
0: Yeah. Okay, so you get the song. Yeah.
6: So I learned the song and I'm like, this is great. And so the next weekend we're out on the tour and Lauren calls me and goes, hey, where you at? I was like, I'm, you know, catering, getting fat. And so she's like, come over to the bus. I go to the bus and she plays the song for me. And she's like, so what do you think? I was like, I think it's great. The whole time I'm listening to it, right?
0: You're acting like you hadn't already heard it.
6: Right, right. Yeah. I'd never heard it. Yeah. Yeah, the whole time I'm trying not to sing along to it, right? Because I didn't learn it. So, but yeah. And then so we get it in the studio, and then I finally tell her. I'm like, so you know, like I knew this song the whole time. And
5: I did not know.
6: Cameron, yeah.
5: They both kept that from me. It's pretty funny, actually.
6: Yeah, she was pissed. But
5: Cameron, I had written the song a few years before, and we weren't even going to put this song on the album, and Cameron loved the song.
0: So we fought to get the song.
5: And then it became the one that blew up and became the single. And
6: Cameron's
5: he thinks
6: getting
5: he
6: a
5: knows,
6: plaque for sure.
5: He definitely is getting a plaque.
0: So then he has a little leverage to weigh in on future songs. That's kind of how this business works. Like if you show you're pretty good at something, you get to do more of it.
5: I make him approve every song now. Honestly, and he's very honest. Sometimes he hurts my feelings, but he will tell me the truth. Like, if he thinks the song's good enough. And obviously, he's not the only person I listen to, but I mean, he thought of putting Chase on it and everything. I had nothing to do with it, so.
0: But he doesn't work in music.
5: No, he sells insurance.
7: I've always wondered what he does. That's so interesting.
5: He owns an insurance firm in Franklin.
7: Oh, gosh, he's so funny.
5: Yeah, he's very funny. Oh, and he thinks he's funny, too. He's like, should I become, like, an influencer? And I'm like, no.
0: Did he ever want to do anything in, like, performance?
5: No.
0: Really?
5: No. But he is very funny. I mean, if he could sing, he would be a star. Like, he would be the biggest star. He just cannot sing.
6: He's hilarious.
0: If you're at a dinner, and it's you guys and other people, like, who commands the room? You or him? Because you have a large personality.
5: We do not have a lack of personality in the Arnold household. That's
6: for sure.
5: Like,
6: if y'all had a TV show, it would definitely be, like, top viewed.
0: Usually somebody, like, my wife, we go to dinner, my wife runs it. She talks. She's so personable. She cares. I talk all the time. I'm very much an introvert when I'm not doing this. I think it would be weird if we're both fighting for air, but you guys manage it.
5: We do. Yeah, we manage it. I do think he is, like, and I'm pretty... I'm like an extroverted introvert, so I run out. He does not. He's an extroverted extrovert. He is the Energizer Bunny. He never runs out.
0: You guys want to play it now?
5: Sure, let's do it.
0: All right, here is Lauren Elena and Chase Matthew. Here is their song right now, All My Exes.

0: That's awesome, guys.
1: So good.
0: Holy crap. How do you guys feel about that?
1: Great.
0: You guess who,
2: that was, we didn't even rehearse, really, so that was not bad.
1: I mean, the thing is,
2: yeah, great job, dude.
1: It sounds so good, but they're just like,
3: thank you.
1: It's like we're just sitting here talking and talking's effortless, you know?
0: Yeah.
1: It's like they're up there just like effortlessly sounding like that.
0: Yeah.
1: Like it just like comes out of them, and it's like, so good.
2: Yeah. Honestly, I'm nervous up here. I feel like I got to perform with Lauren. I mean, she's a showstopper, man. She just does it. Like,
1: yeah.
2: Change. She's great. You are definitely, I just have to say this, like, powerhouse of country. Music for sure, like seriously.
0: Singing, weightlifting, what?
4: singing.
0: Yeah, okay. Yeah, I didn't know if maybe like, you doing some bench press.
2: Yeah, she got the guns, bro.
0: Hey, having a baby, you do get the guns, and they get lopsided arms because I got lopsided arms.
3: I've got like one stronger arm now. I'm like, okay.
0: Yes, that sounded really, really good.
3: Thank you.
0: So, like the song's doing its thing now. Like it takes a minute, right? And then you wonder, like it's good, but now you're like, there's real traction with it.
3: I know.
0: So are we excited?
3: We're very excited.
2: I definitely have seen like a lift in the live show with it too.
3: Me too, big time.
2: And you know, I got to play it with you without you most times, but
3: I have to play it without you too.
2: we got her on the video wall though, and like the fans have learned the song just by you know listening to the radio, and I think that it's been really cool to see it kind of like become. They love singing your part, so it's easy for me.
3: Well, you're welcome. No, it is so crazy. Like in the last few weeks, especially, we've really started feeling it. I mean, people have been singing it for months, but in the last few weeks, it's actually kind of crazy.
2: That's I heard it walking through
3: it's
2: the
3: been
2: airport.
3: A minute since you, I have been able
0: you
3: to feel that.
0: It?
2: Yeah, I heard
3: it sent me a video.
0: That's when you know it's happening.
2: Yeah. Oh, I was vibing, bro. I got my phone out. I'm like, I ain't saying it. Oh, here comes my part. Y'all ready for this? And the lady's like looking at me. She probably thinks I'm live streaming or something.
3: Yeah,
2: like, she's looking at me like, who the hell? What is he doing? Like, you know.
0: Really good. Lauren Elena, Chase Matthew. I hope the song runs it. That's really cool.
2: Thank you.
0: Thanks for playing. You guys killed it this morning. And Lauren, I know you got an album coming out next month, so we'll have you back for that. That'll be super cool, too. There they are. Great performance. Lauren Elena, Chase Matthew. Everybody,
5: great job. Tell me something good.
0: A kid's out in the morning just going for a jog and sees something that he didn't think looked right. Next thing you know, he saved a life. It's a great story. I got it coming up next and tell me something good.
5: Bobby Bones.
0: Hey, it's Bobby Bones. 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
1: Let's go. It's a world from this.
0: New from Morgan Wallen. 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
1: with Bobby.
2: Tell me something good.
3: A teenager in Alabama is being praised because he helped a woman who was unknowingly suffering from a fatal brain bleed. He was out on a walk. He's 17 years old. Name is Johnson Thompson. He noticed Fanny, who's 76, wandering around, just kind of not knowing where she was going and also kind of stumbling. So he calls 911 and then he goes up to her. And so he grabbed a hold of her, waited for paramedics, and had her sit in a chair. They got there. She kept wanting to leave. It's risky because if you hold someone, you think, man, I'm going to be charged with kidnapping.
4: Yeah.
3: But he held her and the paramedics came. Doctors then discovered she had a brain bleed and she had to have emergency treatment. And him seeing her, going to her, holding her, and calling the paramedics, especially early in the morning, there weren't a lot of cars around, saved her life.
5: Wow.
3: It's a commitment. He plans to attend the lady's family plans to attend his graduation next spring.
4: Oh, that's cool.
5: Wow, they're planning way ahead, huh?
3: Where are we? So if we're...
4: We're summer.
5: Next spring.
4: End of summer.
5: Graduation is next May.
3: September, October, November, December, January, February, March, April.
4: We got some time.
3: It's 11. Yeah. Wow.
4: Don't mess up, kid.
3: Yeah, good job. Great story. That is what it's all about.
0: That was Tell Me Something Good.
1: Bobby Bones!
0: The Friday Morning Dance Party.
6: Coming up next.
3: I'm about to mix up a whole list of songs. Going to put you in a better mood. We'll do some Garth and some Miranda Lambert and some Usher and some Faith Hill. I'm mixing it all together. You're going to love it. The Friday Morning Dance Party is next. Come on.

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1: I want to talk about you singing at the beginning of your show. Are there some days where you're like, I just don't want to sing?
2: Oh my God, yes. What? Yeah, and those days, I just, you know, you just put your best foot forward. That happens every now and then. I mean, good gosh. I mean, do you always want to talk to people every day?
1: No. Sometimes I don't want to talk at all. Yeah, you're
2: right. I know. It's like silence.
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3: We're going to play easy trivia. If the category was 90s Disney movies, Amy, Jane is the love interest of what 90s animated Disney movie? Jane is the love interest.
2: Godzilla.
3: Tarzan.
2: Yeah, close enough.
3: Yeah. Abby, you're going to play. So what kind of animal is Pumbaa in The Lion King?
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3: Correct.
5: Wow.
3: Lunchbox, what's the name of Woody's owner in Toy Story?
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3: Andy.
5: We're
3: struggling here. Eddie, what magical object does Aladdin rub?
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1: Which actress won an Academy Award for Best Actress for Monsters Ball and played Storm in the X-Men movies?
2: Yeah, I'm going to go out on this one. I don't know. He creeps everybody out.
1: That is correct.
3: All the above.
2: Yeah, I don't know.
1: Which actress won an Academy Award for Best Actress in Monsters Ball and played Storm in the X-Men movies?
2: Who did he creep out? I don't remember.
4: You want me to give you a location?
2: Sure, yes, that would help.
1: If he wants to give a hint, that's okay.
4: It was at the Cosmopolitan in Las Vegas.
2: What the heck?
1: That's not going to help you.
2: No, it's not.
1: The answer is...
5: Halle Berry.
1: Halle Berry, yeah.
6: You've been boned.
1: Lunchbox.
4: Yeah.
1: Which country singer finished as the runner-up on season 10 of American Idol before releasing the hit song Road Less Traveled?
3: You should know this.
1: And it's somebody you creeped out.
7: Definitely creeped out.
1: What country singer finished as the runner-up on season 10 of American Idol before releasing the hit song Road Less Traveled?
4: I'm going to go out on a question. I mean, I have no idea who this is.
1: Categories about you and things you have done.
4: Yeah, but I don't know. You got to give me a better season 10 of American Idol. My goodness.
1: And released the number one song, Road Less Traveled.
4: Season 10? I mean, we got Kelly Clarkson.
7: Oh my God. He's going to go.
3: Come on, dude.
1: 5 seconds.
4: No. Hold on. You got to give me a
1: second. We've already asked the question
4: hold
1: three
4: on.
1: Times.
4: I know, but I'm talking this
1: five
4: out.
1: 5 seconds on the clock.
7: This is your category.
3: I mean, you creeped him out.
4: I don't know who that could be. Gabby Barrett.
7: Wow. He really
6: you've
7: didn't
6: been
7: know.
4: I don't know that.
7: Okay.
1: You took a picture of her from behind.
4: Lauren Elena?
3: That's it.
7: Yep.
3: Was it Chipotle?
7: Yeah, I took a picture of her butt.
4: It was Chipotle. No. I didn't take just a picture of her butt.
3: Right, but it was in the picture.
4: Well, her butt was in the picture, yes.
1: but it was from behind. She didn't know you were even taking a picture of her.
7: Yeah.
4: Well, that's what a picture is. That's what a paparazzi
1: is. That's not what a picture is. It was creepy. You know her. You creeped out Lauren Elena. Okay.
4: Oh, man.
1: And we're down to two just like that.
3: Well, I can't believe you missed that lunch.
4: That is so stupid. Because you gave me you knew I wouldn't know the name of that song.
1: It's a number one song, and also you creeped her out. This is the category that's about you.
4: Yeah, but, man, that was very vague, man.
7: So what'd you do to Gabby Barrett?
1: Yeah, I know.
4: I don't know. All I could think was a female on American Idol.
3: Told us about that one.
1: The category is?
4: Stupid.
1: Eddie, you're one away from the championship.
3: Let's go.
4: And I got a cheer
1: if you
4: for
1: win
4: Amy.
1: This one, you're one away from the championship.
7: Thank you.
1: Eddie, what chocolate candy comes wrapped in foil with a small piece sticking out of the top?
3: That's the Hershey Kiss.
1: Correct. Amy, what peanut butter candy comes in orange packaging and is famous for 2 cups in each pack?
7: Reese's Cups.
1: I'll accept it.
7: Well, what?
1: Reese's Peanut Butter Cups.
7: Oh, okay. Thank you.
1: Well, it wasn't the exact answer. So
7: I know. I just wanted clarity so I know how to answer.
1: Yeah.
7: Not questioning you.
1: Yeah, you can answer with the actual answer, though. Yeah.
7: Reese's Peanut Butter Cups.
1: There you go.
7: Thank you.
1: The category is double letters.
3: Okay.
7: Double letters.
1: Eddie, what giant fictional ape climbed the Empire State Building?
3: The double letters would be King Kong.
1: Correct.
3: KK, okay.
1: Correct.
7: Wow.
1: Amy, what Disney character wears a sailor hat and has a famously short temper?
4: What's the category?
7: Double letters. Like, is that his name or is it Captain Crook?
1: Do you know it, Eddie?
3: Yeah, I know it.
7: You know it?
3: Mm-hmm.
7: I'm like, who wears a sailor hat and has a short temper? I mean, not Popeye.
1: What Disney character wears a sailor hat?
7: Pop pie?
1: No.
7: PB.
1: That's one word.
7: No, that's Captain Hook. Mermaid, Little Mermaid. I can't think of anybody.
1: 3, 2, 1.
7: Captain Crook.
6: You've been booed.
3: Wow, that's Donald Duck.
1: It's Donald Duck.
7: Donald Duck?
3: D.D.
7: Donald Duck wears a sailor hat?
3: Yeah.
1: Very much so.
3: And he's always mad.
7: I would have never gotten that ever.
4: Oh, wow.
8: That's a sailor.

0: Sailor hat.
1: I would have just
2: now
1: never
2: that you
1: gotten
2: see it.
1: That.
0: I thought it was a beret.
3: Is it a sailor hat?
0: I guess. I don't know. I mean.
2: And it looks like a sailor top he wears, too. Like the whole. Why Donald? I guess because he's on the water.
3: Oh, that makes sense.
1: He's a duck. Duck.
2: Yeah, there you go. Well,
3: wow.
2: Well, well, well.
4: Let's go!
2: Our champion again.
4: Yes!
2: Okay, listen to this. Here we go. Donald Duck is famously associated with the Navy and frequently wears a classic sailor outfit. While he is often depicted as a sailor, he was drafted in the U.S. Army in World War II.
3: Really? He served?
1: Wow. Huh. I didn't realize he served.
3: Hey, Donald, thank you for your service, man.
2: Thank you for your service.
3: Wow.
2: Eddie, you're the champion. There you go.
3: Let's go.
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2: Yay! I'll start. To keep kids from cheating on their university entrance exams, the country of Uzbekistan shuts off the entire internet on test day.
3: Dang. Everyone else has to suffer.
1: Interesting.
2: Just pull the plug.
3: Crazy.
2: On everyone. Okay, Amy?
1: In ancient Olympic games, they performed completely naked.
2: Yeah, I just don't think...
1: Or they competed.
2: That
3: they had clothes?
2: Nudity was that big of a deal then.
1: Oh. But they were just out there with their...
2: I know.
1: I assume this was men.
2: We hope.
3: Oh, yeah, all men competing?
1: Yeah, because I don't know that...
2: I don't know why I said we hope. I don't,
3: why'd you say that?
2: I know, I just
1: is that what you want to say?
2: Yeah, why not? just kind of came out.
1: Seems like you'd hope it was
2: men.
1: Women.
2: Yeah, right. All right, I guess I hope it's men. This is like deep down in my guts.
1: Wow.
2: Yeah, maybe we learned something there. You produce between 1 and 2 liters of nasal mucus every single day.
3: Oh, I believe it.
2: And you swallow most of it.
0: Ew. Wow.
2: Is that... What do you mean you...
3: Dude, I have so much stuff. Every day, all day, like, it's just a thing.
0: We hear it.
3: Oh, you do?
0: Yeah.
1: I mean, but Lunchbox, no, you are over there, clear your throat every 5 seconds.
0: Yeah. No, not anymore.
1: No, you still do in the morning when we're doing stuff. You're like,
0: I hear once in a while, but not every day. I mean, it used to, yeah, I think, and that goes, I think back to tuberculosis. I think that was part of the problem.
3: Oh.
0: Once I got on those pills.
2: You still do it now.
0: No, I said every once in a while I do, but not near.
2: Tuberculosis was when?
1: 16 years ago.
0: No, every once in a while I do. I get a little cold or some allergies.
3: Like every morning.
1: Well, I don't know. I just think it's like, don't make fun of Eddie when you do similar things.
3: And it's
1: things.
3: A normal thing.
0: Eddie sounds like it the whole time.
3: No. Bobby just said it's a normal thing.
2: Okay. Fun Fact Friday, Lunchbox?
0: Yeah, summertime. So we're talking about swimming, pool time. Did you know elephants are great swimmers and paddle up to 20 miles a day? And they use their trunk as a natural snorkel.
2: They keep it above the water so they
0: can
3: breathe.
0: So they can keep going. 20 miles a day. Those big old things.
3: Look at that.
2: All right. Eddie?
3: Yeah. So there's only one band in the world that has ever played all seven continents. You know what that band is?
2: Are they a famous band?
3: Yes.
2: Oh. Rolling Stones?
3: Nope.
1: The Beatles?
3: Nope.
0: Mm. Good Charlotte?
3: Nope.
2: Are they you still too. Alive?
3: Yes.
1: Pearl Jam.
3: And I'll give you a hint. They're hard. Like, they're harder. Hard rock.
2: Metallica?
3: Metallica is the only band in this, on December of 2013, they played on the continent Antarctica, and they called the show Freeze 'Em All.
2: Was anybody there? That's or did a, they just do it as part of it?
3: That's a good question. I have no idea. But they call it a concert, so I don't know.
2: According to canine psychologists, the smartest dog breed is the...
3: Chihuahua. Oh.
1: Golden Retriever?
2: No, but
1: Lassie.
2: Golden comes in at 1, 2, 3.
1: What is that?
2: Four.
1: A Border Collie?
0: A lab.
2: Border Collie is one, yeah. It's Border Collie. Poodles are next. German Shepherds are 3. Golden Retrievers are 4. And Doberman Pinschers are 5. Mm. Was anyone at that Metallica show, Mike?
20: Yeah, 120 people.
3: Wow, in Antarctica?
2: They have people up there.
3: Where do you, like, is there a city there?
2: I think there is a research
1: area. Yeah, they work there.
2: Area.
3: Oh, so that's but probably where they play.
2: Some parts they don't let you go into at all. Like, nobody gets to go into. And you land on a big ice strip. Have you ever seen the planes land? It's literally landing on ice.
3: It's slippery? Like, do they slide around when they land?
2: I would assume if you're not careful. I don't know.
3: It's ice.
2: Yeah. Fun fact.

0: tell me something good.
1: Three teenagers did something incredible for a friend's mom who was battling cancer. An amazing story that Amy has next in our positivity segment called Tell Me Something Good.
2: Bobby once pitched some drink ideas to Ashley McBride for her non-alcoholic bar in Nashville.
1: Bone dry margarita.
3: Bone dry. Bone dry is great. You could do a bone dry martini, a bone dry margarita.
1: The mint bonito.
3: Hey, I actually like that.
4: That's awesome, dude. I like that one.
1: You guys like, that was terrible. Yeah. That was the worst one.
3: Yeah, the bonito is great.
1: That was my worst one.
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0: Show. On Amy's podcast, were you talking to someone who forgave someone that stabbed them? Or were you talking about them?
1: They sent us an email as a listener because we, on a previous episode, we were talking about forgiveness. And she decided to write us and shared her story about how she had forgiven a coworker that stabbed her with a box cutter multiple times.
0: Wow. How did that happen?
1: She said this year is her 4-year stabiversary, and she has no idea. I mean, he had a psychotic episode of sorts.
0: So like, it wasn't targeting her specifically for something she did or love or anything?
1: I don't know. She didn't give us all the details. It's just that it took time and work and healing, but eventually she was able to forgive him.
0: Of all the adversaries, I don't want to have a stab adversary.
2: No.
1: Yeah. And it's just one of those things. Like he had the box cutter because they worked in retail and you have to open up boxes, and they were in the back and he started stabbing her.
0: Where?
1: Where on her body?
0: Yeah.
1: I don't know.
0: That's crazy.
2: Yeah.
1: Because she more so was writing in to share that through a lot of work, she's been able to get to this point. But she didn't give details of the attack.
0: Is it easier to forgive someone who's having a mental breakdown than someone who was doing it out of anger or jealousy or love?
1: I think so.
0: I think so, too. I never had a stab adversary, so I can't speak for her. But I'm just saying, generally speaking, there's probably an understanding they weren't in their right mind.
1: Mm-hmm.
0: But think of, I wonder how many times she was stabbed.
2: You get, right.
0: That's crazy. That's on Amy's podcast. You guys just do you like Stabiversary Thursdays, Fridays?
1: No, on Tuesdays we have our normal Feeling Things episode where we talk about a lot of things, but Thursday is reserved for Couch Talks, and that's emails and voicemails from listeners. And so listeners call in and write in with all kinds of stories. Like sometimes it's questions or sometimes it's just them sharing an experience like that may help someone else is going through something really difficult or looking
2: at
1: forgiveness.
2: Crazy.
3: What do you think about adversaries in general? Like the bad ones. Like my brother just had a stroke adversary, and I'm like, oh, this is so weird.
0: There's a couple things.
3: Wow.
0: This is just my opinion that I think are dumb. All the adversaries, because it's so overused, or everything nation.
3: What, like a national day of something? What do you
0: No,
3: mean?
0: It's like groups of people. Everything's a nation.
3: Oh, got it. Yeah, Cowboys Nation.
0: Yeah, too many nations.
3: Let's go.
0: That's the most cliche thing ever. Stop with all the nations. The adversaries, I don't know. It's just kind of weird.
3: The ones that drive me nuts are the month adversaries. That's not real.
1: Oh, gosh. Okay, so I pulled up the email.
0: And everything's strong, too. Sometimes, because, you know, people go through really hard stuff.
3: Yeah.
0: But when everything is Amy strong.
3: Oh, those strongs.
0: ankle strong.
3: Yeah.
0: You know, Arkansas strong. Then it starts to get watered down because everything's strong. So you need new things. So no nations, no versaries, no strongs, because it was already happening everywhere. That's just you grabbing something that 10,000 people have used. What?
1: Her name's Krista. She's 37, lives in Texas. A male associate attacked me with a box cutter, stabbing me 4 times. Thankfully, I was mostly okay. I can now talk about it with no anxiety and even laugh at some of the facts. Like when I started to scream, the other manager who was working in the back thought I was screaming because of a bug. So they didn't come help her right away. And like, that's a part where she can kind of laugh at now, but
3: gosh, that's tough.
1: I guess, she was stabbed 4 times in total, but I don't know where. And she said she has compassion for him in the sense that he didn't have the tools to silence his demons. And I have slowly learned to forgive him.
0: Good for her. I was thinking in November of this year will be my ankle surgery anniversary.
2: Oh, wow.
3: Here we go. See, that's
2: Celebrate.
3: What we're talking about.
0: Okay. That's a crazy story. Amy's podcast is called Feeling Things. And so, check that out. We're done. You can also check out the easy trivia from today's show on the podcast. That's always our most popular game. Lauren Elena and Chase Matthew came by and great interview. And then if you want to watch their live performance on our YouTube page.
1: So good.
0: Yeah, it was so good. That's it. We'll see you guys on Monday. Hope you guys have a great weekend. Bye, everybody.
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Friday morning weekend dance party. It all popped off this morning with the Bobby Bones Show. Hopefully you caught it. Crystal Legends hanging out with you, keeping your Friday rolling right now. This guy, this is his newest song, but he's also just dropped even newer music. We're going to be playing that one soon. I love the next song so much, but this is Don't We, Morgan Wallen.

she was there. Visa the East 95.1 WRNS Legends with you. My babies are home. I mean, 14 and 16. So babies is relative, but they're my babies. I thought they weren't going to go anywhere else, but my oldest has just signed on for a tournament in Bama. So, yeah. Can't keep him at home. I'm trying, though.

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0: If you're a big fan of rosé, Aldi's has launched a limited edition rosé color guide showing that a lot of people are picking it based on their color. They're going to have it arranged for you. They said they've identified which shades of pink that y'all want the most from purchasing a bottle. I don't drink anymore, so this doesn't apply to me, but you, ma'am, may be very excited, and I'm here for you.
1: Been flying solo for so long. Nobody's singing the harmony. Up there, just me and my shadow. 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

cousin's so-called summer fun time playlist just ain't cutting it. 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

0: You can still catch your vacay vibes, your staycay vibes, really, with us. We've got a staycation for you in Greenville. 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Did y'all know he had his pilot's license?
1: Well, look who it is. Last call I thought I'd give. How's your mama? How you been? Girl, it's been too long. Sorry, sister, I just

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Hands up. 95.1 WRNS Legends with you. If you watched Bunny's tell-all that then got deleted, a podcast about the divorce between her and Jelly, which is now officially over, you learned that she said they're still going to have a kid together. And in their divorce agreement, there are details about their plans to have a child together. They waived their attorney's recommendation to seek specialized legal advice before reproduction after their marriage ended. So, and they've been counseled, I guess, on like how this could legally go bad, but apparently there's still plans on having a kid together. Take my

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day, but it's not going to stop me because you know what makes the rainy days better? Good food. I'm going to be out of Jagger's in Jacksonville. 5 to 7, it's their anniversary. They're going to be giving away free milkshakes. 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
1: 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It had been on hiatus. It went on vacation, but it's back, and we run it for you every day from 12 to 1:35 right now. 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

Girls, have y'all seen Kacey Musgraves' Mexico Honey video? They said that her dry spell video was racy, but this is a little spicy. Right now, Jody Messina, bye-bye. Throwing it back. Thanks to Baker's Kitchen in downtown New Vernon. It's WRNS.

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3: Nope. 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
1: A TikTok mom gets roasted by her six-year-old.
4: I thought I was having a cute moment with my six-year-old son, and he told me that he was going to be Reading Man because he's so good at reading that it's his superpower. And I was like, what should my superpower be? And he's like, I don't know. You're not very good at a lot of stuff. Got it. And then he's like, what do you like to do? I was like, well, I really like teaching. And he said, great, you can be teaching woman because you can bore the bad guys to death.
1: A 52-year-old nurse is stunned after a patient mistakes her for being pregnant.
5: A patient says to me, when are you due? And I said, due for what? And she said, aren't you pregnant? And I go, I'm 52 years old. No. And she goes, oh, I'm sorry, but I'm skinny.
6: I don't know if I'd say skinny.
5: Guess who's starting her diet today?
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0: Hey, it's Bobby Bones. Coming up on the countdown this weekend, Joe Nichols joins us in studio, and we'll find out if Corey Kent and Co Wetzel can keep the number one song for a second straight week. It's the Country Top 30 this weekend right here.
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yesterday that a lot of Halloween stuff is out. Now your Christmas planning could be in full effect because Brett Eldredge has dropped his glow dates. It is the 10-year anniversary tour. I did go one time, saw it in New York. Very, very Christmas thing to do. It was great. He's going to be in Nashville, Tennessee for several dates, Boston, Mass., a little Wisconsin, Chicago action, St. Louis, Columbus, Ohio, and then finishing out two dates in New York. It's worth it, in my opinion. Taylor Swift, I Knew It, I Knew You, WRNS.

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Brown is celebrating 20 years on the Bobby Bones Show. 20 years. That's so cool. They did a trip down memory lane this morning. We got a picture up of Amy asking for your favorite Amy moments. She shared a few of hers too, but congrats. That's pretty awesome. So John Morganell, kid myself, I'm out of here for today. Heading to Jaggers tonight. Don't forget, it is their anniversary and they got cool things going on. Come see me.

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Finally, Friday here on the Beast in the East, 95.1 WRNS. I'm your brother TK here to help you celebrate. We got an action-packed show today for you, rounding off the work week. 5 p.m., you're getting introduced to your country critter of the week. And then 6 p.m., it's Fresh Spins Fridays, thanks to King Lasso. My brother Taylor Bissett's going to be on the show. We're going to be dropping his brand new single.

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0: 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We're starting Onita XR this week, and I'm excited to see how it goes.
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the Beast in the East, 95.1 WRNS. It looks like we're in store for a gloomy weekend, but I am not mad at that one bit because that's not going to keep me from jamming out. It's not going to keep me from jamming good country music here on the Beast in the East. So guess what? We got sunshine in the form of music. Tell them, Kenny, let's carry on. It's WRNS.

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That's actually kind of hilarious because if you think about it, it's kind of like having a Ring camera on your email. Hey, it's me. It's WRNS.

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0: Hey, it's Bobby Bones. Coming up on the countdown this weekend, Joe Nichols joins us in studio, and we'll find out if Corey Kent and Coe Wetzel can keep the number one song for a second straight week. It's the Country Top 30 this weekend right here.
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Blake Shelton right there on the Beast in the East. He said he's enjoying life after The Voice. He said him and Gwen travel all the time now. They get to do whatever they want. Watch Ozark 8 times if that's what they want to do. Hey, Blake, you earned it. I'm sure it gets old having to be on TV night after night after night. It's WRNS.

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1: It's 5 o'clock somewhere right here in ENC, and that means it's time to get you introduced to your Country Critter of the Week. 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This week, we have a 7-year-old hound, Stanley. If you've been searching for a loyal friend to share quiet mornings, afternoon strolls, and peaceful evenings on the couch, Stanley is ready to fill that role. Now, he's not looking for grand adventures, just a family willing to help him enjoy the golden years he's worked so hard to earn. He's currently heartworm positive, so he'll need some continued care with a vet after adoption. But with a little extra TLC, this sweet hound has so much love left to give to the family, lucky enough to call him their own. He's with Onslow County Animal Services right now. You can go there and check him out, or you could see him on our social media at WRNSFM.

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0: What's going on, y'all? It's Legends, and I'm out here in Jacksonville. It is their birthday celebration. Just got here. Gonna have to get me some dinner in a minute. This is incredible food. Handmade. Everything is handmade out here at Jeggers. They even make their own sauces. Did you know that? Fresh every single day. And during their birthday, it's free milkshake. So it's a perfect time for you to come on in, grab some dinner, get you a milkshake on the house. I love free. My favorite price. They've got chicken. They've got burgers. They've got salads if you want to do that. Their fries, obsessed. The Jagger sauce makes everything even better. I'm set up right by that back door. You can come on in. If you hit the drive-thru, you can still run in and say hey to me. Try to get some WRNS swag while we are here. It's your country, 95.1 WRNS.
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$1 million. Now, does that play into you getting famous? I don't think so, because you still got to have skills and you still got to be able to make songs like this one. Stella Lefty right now. It's Boston on WRNS. On a train.

We are the Beast of the East, WRNS Friday Vibes, and it's all gas, no brakes, no matter where you're headed. It's all thanks to Trent Cadillac Buick GMC. When you think tires or trucks, think Trent.

0: One of my fave Luke Combs songs right there, 95.1 WRNS out here in Jacksonville. Jaggers, that's where we're at. It's their birthday. They're celebrating by giving you presents. So they're giving you milkshakes. What better? Literally, I'll take that. Any birthday, anything, give me a shake. We're new best friends. So that's why I love Jaggers so much. Not only that, but they've got their burgers. They've got their salads. They've got everything that you would need for a dinner. Come on out here. Grab yourself some dinner. Come inside or hit the drive-thru, whichever you want. Make sure you got your Jaggers rewards. If you don't have those, make sure to join. But again, Jaggers and Jacksonville birthday celebration tonight. While we're here, free milkshakes while supplies last. Come see us.
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0: We are the Beast in the East, 95.1 WRNS. I am your brother, TK. Happy Friday, and Fridays at 6 p.m. look a little bit different, man. It's Fresh Spins Fridays, and it's all thanks to King & Lasso. Honor the past, invest in the future, kingandlasso.com. So I'm bringing artists in from all over the ENC and beyond because I'm trying to find the freshest, the newest, the latest, the hottest, and I got somebody with me today straight out of ENC, my man Taylor Bissett. What's going on, brother?
1: Hey, TK, how you doing, man?
0: Man, I'm just chilling, brother. Glad we made it to the weekend, bro.
1: Exactly. I'm right there with you.
0: So for the folks that might not have heard of Taylor Bissett before, man, so how old are you and where are you from?
1: I'm 23 years old, and I'm from Wilson, North Carolina.
0: Okay, I got you. I'm tracking. And how long have you been, like, playing music? Is it something you've been doing your whole life, or?
1: Well, I learned to play guitar when I was around 15, 16 years old. Very first song I learned was Hurricane by Luke Combs, and been writing songs since I was 16, 17, and here I am now, still doing the thing.
0: Is that kind of somebody that sparked a flame as far as creativity, or you got somebody that, you know, that, I want to be like him?
1: Absolutely, man. Luke Combs is the first, like, really big modern country artist I attached myself to. I learned how to play those first couple records top to bottom. Could probably tell you every song in order. And then as a songwriter, I grew older, and I'm a really, really huge fan of Eric Church. So Luke Combs and Eric Church are my top two guys as the songwriters and performers. That's who I aspire to be like.
0: That's awesome, man, because, you know, straight North Carolina vibes right there.
1: Exactly right.
0: So if you had to describe your sound, Taylor Bissett, if you had to describe that to somebody that's never heard you or never met you, what would you say?
1: I'd say I make a good blend of modern and contemporary country sounds. You know, anybody that listens to classic 80s and 90s country could find things to like about my songs. But just as much as anybody that listens to modern day country could find things to like about my songs, I feel like I have a pretty good blend and style of music that people could really resonate with. For anyone that just likes country music in general, no matter what kind.
0: I think that's super important to kind of bridge the gap between two types of people, you know what I mean?
1: That's exactly, yeah, I feel the same way.
0: So, do you play a lot in Wilmington? Do you get to travel much to play live?
1: Yeah, I play a lot in Raleigh and Greenville and Wilson and Wilmington. I should be playing in Topsail Beach next week. I'll be playing in Raleigh next week. So I get around, man. We play a lot of shows in Eastern North Carolina, a lot of band dates, a lot of solo acoustic stuff. So yeah, man, I play for all different kinds of audiences.
0: All right, man. Well, drop your social media where people can follow you and keep up with where you're going to be next.
1: Absolutely. You guys could follow me on all social media platforms at Taylor Bissett. Last name is B-I-S-S-E-T-T-E. Or you could also go check out my website for my show dates and my original music. It's www.taylorbissettmusic.com.
0: All right, man. Well, this is the moment we've been waiting for. You got a single out right now, Wichita. Now, I need to know, man, is this about somebody? What is Wichita about?
1: Yeah, Wichita is about somebody. Long story short, I was attending UNCW and graduated last year. There was a girl that I met in my tenure there. We were super great friends. We just never ended up getting together, dating different people at the same times. But I eventually told her last year how I felt about her truly. And she had felt the same way, but she was moving back home to Wichita. And it broke my heart, and I feel like I didn't fight enough on that subject, and I should have, so I wrote that song, everything that I needed to say. So, if she's listening to this, if she can hear this right now, if she's just back in North Carolina, I just want you to know I love you, and I hope you come back.
0: Oh, my gosh, that's the basis of a country song right there, Potter, man, so there ain't nothing left to do. Taylor, go ahead and introduce this baby for the world to hear.
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1: Party!
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0: Castle Legends, hanging out with you. I'm at Jaggers in Jacksonville right now. It is their birthday celebration, and they're giving you the presents, good ones too. 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It has been a rainy off and on kind of day. It's not raining right this second, so it'd be a good time to come on in, say hey, we got some goodies for you too while they're out here celebrating. 106.7 Western Boulevard in Jacksonville. 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
3: There is something called sports depression. When your favorite sports team loses, you feel sadness, hopelessness, and lower self-esteem in the days to follow. This happens because devoted fans see their team's performance is tied to their own identity and worth. I think I have long-term sports depression. Years and years worth of Arkansas football sports depression. And it's part of being depressed, the thought that it's never going to get better. Yeah, that's what I have right now.

0: Newbern is a very special place, from its historic downtown to its vibrant cultural arts and festival scene. The city of Newbern loves its history and looks to the future with excitement and wonder. 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

0: Country at 95.1 WRNS, and I'm your brother TK, and this is the sad part where I say bye. I'm out of here. But not for too long, man. I'll be back on your radios again Monday, 3 p.m. Up next at 7 tonight, my brother B-Dub takes over, and it's all thanks to Wawa.
1: Hey, girl. What's up? I know it's late, but I knew you'd pick it up. Nah, I ain't.

0: That is my favorite price, and I love a milkshake. Yeah. Jaggers in Jacksonville. It is their birthday celebration, and they're hooking you up with free milkshakes while supplies last. Come on out here. Get yourself some dinner. You can get a free regular size milkshake. You can also try their food. It is incredible. Burgers, chicken, salads, whatever it is that you want. I promise they've got it. You can do it any kind of different way. When I talk about burgers, they have so many different types of burgers, so many different sandwiches, so many different salads that you can try out while you're out here. You're going to absolutely love it. One of my favorite places. Not only can you dine in, but you can hit the drive-thru if you're in a hurry on this Friday night. You can eat in your car or you can take it home, put it on a different plate, pretend like you made it. Shh. You don't have to tell anybody. Don't tell them. I'm going to be hanging out till 7 o'clock. Or come see me. I got some goodies for you just a few more minutes out here. It's 95.1 WRNS with Jaggers in Jacksonville.
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It's B-Dub. You've probably seen this all over the internet, but the city of Seattle has a new hometown hero, and he's a raccoon who looks like he skipped neck day. If you're in Seattle, you know what I'm talking about. Outside Seattle, we'll fill you in if you haven't been on the internet in a minute. That's next.

Escape your vacay ENC staycation is waiting from 95.1 WRNS. Jimothy is the internet's newest obsession, and honestly, I get it. It's B-Dub. You've seen this all over the internet, particularly if you live in the Pacific Northwest. Jimothy is a wild raccoon roaming Seattle with what's believed to be short spine syndrome, which gives him this round, compact look, like somebody accidentally hit compress image. But wildlife experts say he appears to be getting around just fine. The whole thing started after a woman posted a video and said he just looked like a Jimothy. That's it. No deep meaning. The internet looked at him and collectively said, yeah, that's Jimothy. Now, in about a week, this little guy has millions of views, fan art, tattoos, a mural, his own subreddit, a city proclamation, even made an appearance at a Seattle Mariners game. That's a better PR week than most celebrities have all year. The internet can be a dumpster fire, but every now and then it gives us a funny looking raccoon named Jimothy, and for a few days, we all remember how to have fun. Well done, Seattle. Between that and the Seattle dog, it's been a good week.

0: Hey, it's Bobby Bones. Coming up on the countdown this weekend, Joe Nichols joins us in studio, and we'll find out if Corey Kent and Coe Wetzel can keep the number one song for a second straight week. It's the Country Top 30 this weekend right here.
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summer fun starts close to home when you're Greenville staycation with 95.1 WRNS. 2 days to go. We leave on Sunday for the longest ride, year number four. It's B-Dub. I can't believe we're already here. And we're sitting 2 days left before the ride at over $27,000 raised so far. I am blown away by the generosity, and I'm wondering if you have a little more left in you. 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Are you with me? 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

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Congratulations, Andy Barton from Wendell, North Carolina. I'll be reaching out to get you all the info on how to get that gas card in your fuel tank. 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